Cause you know I rode a freight train north to Detroit City. And after all these years I find I've just been wasting my time. You know what I'm gonna do? I'm gonna take my foolish pride, get it on a southbound freight and let it ride. I'm gonna go back to the loved ones, the ones I left waiting so far behind. I wanna go home. Yeah.

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You played and lost, not won. You played a house that can't be beat. Now look, your head's bowed in defeat. You walk too far along the street. We're all

ringing time every time on Bob 60 Splash. Sounds of summer today. Here's one you probably won't remember from a band called The Seagulls.

nice stuff too. Sounds of Summer on Bob Sixley Splash and Annabelle from the Seagulls. What can you do? What can you say? The Beach Boys' Summer Days and Summer Nights album, vintage vinyl today. Take the Beach Boys back into the sun and surf with 12 original tracks and exclusive compositions by the group and a single instrumental. Critics at the time thought it was a decent enough album, loaded with their proud pop songs, but obviously fell short of the later Pet Sounds album. Here's Carl Wilson's Girl Don't Tell Me.

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Not sure whether he's one of our famous local Patching boys across the estuary there. Anyway, the two songs were Dandelion, The Other Side of We Love You, and I'm a King Bee from the Rolling Stones Volume Number 1. 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Sounds of summer right here on your Bob 60 Splash. What about this from the Yardbirds with Jimmy Page and White Summer, instrumentally yours.

Jimmy Page with the Yardbirds there, and an extract of White Summer, as we do Sounds of Summer here on your Bob 60 Splash. The Ventures today are spotlight artists, a group of guys, Bob Bogle, Nuki Edwards, Mel Taylor and Don Wilson, formed in Tacoma in Washington and are credited with popularizing the electric guitar, taking the 1954 Johnny Smith jazz number Walk Don't Run. They turned it into a massive hit with over 100 million sales, resulting in the Ventures becoming the best instrumental group of all time. Here's another Sound of Summer. This is the Ventures' Beyond the Reef. Let that water wash over you, baby, as we do it with the Ventures Spotlight Artists.

0: sun, sea, sand, smiles and ice cream. The Ventures today are our spotlight artists here on The Splash as we do Sounds of Summer.
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0: Fancy a holiday? Well, the Pam's Company made a few jingles. This one for Braniff.

0: till summer comes along. It's here, it's here. And the Kinks on the show.
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0: A snippet of a song coming up based on his family's coal mining experience. Mel Travers composed and recorded the song with the lyric, "You load 16 tons and what do you get?" in 1946. Over 24 versions have been recorded, many in foreign languages, and Tennessee Ernie Ford's being the most popular in 1955, selling 2 million copies.
3: Some people say a man is made out of mud. A poor man's made out of muscle and blood. Muscle and blood and skin and bones. A mind that's weak and a back that's

good few instrumentals in this show today as we do Sounds of Summer. And back to the Beach Boys Summer Days and Summer Nights album, Vintage Vinyl on Capitol today. The album reflects the California sun surf with a sprinkling of romance and a fast car or two. The Beach Boys, under Brian Wilson's leadership, took the band to great heights. Side to Capitol, they remained with the label until the end of the decade. The summer theme was to linger with the release of the multi-platinum album Sounds of Summer, the very best of the Beach Boys in 2024. But a track from our Summer Days and Summer Nights, the final one today, Salt Lake City.

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0: You are right there, mate. Yes, you are. As we do it, Sounds of Summer. Ventures today are our spotlight artist, one of the first outfits to use fuzz and flanging effects on a 12-string guitar. The Ventures produced a unique sound and were to influence many musicians, gaining them the moniker of the band that launched a thousand bands. The outfit falling out of favour in their homeland in the 1970s, the Ventures were revered in Japan, where they toured regularly. Here's our final offering from them in the background, Hawaii 5-0. The Ventures, Spotlight Artists on the Splash.

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1: Beat. The Beats with Bob.
0: Here we are. We've finally got there. Contest number 69, just for the fun of it. The first clue, the beats are from a track recorded for the group's Sunflower album. The second clue, composed by Brian and Murray Wilson, father of Brian, Carl and Dennis. And the final clue last week, an understated number. It found its way into the chart at number 6 in the UK. The drum beats kind of sounded like this. Short but sweet. There you go. Any ideas on that one? Yes, you did. A lot of people got it. We say hi to John Bassett, Val Totman, and Nick Jenkins, also the Golden Hen, Big John up there in Durham, and Horst Stephanie, get it right, Bob, Fantini. It was this. The Beach Boys, yet again, Sounds of Summer and Breakaway.

you the old Beach Boys and airing today as Sounds of Summer. There it was. They made the Bates answer to number 69 and Breakaway. Well done to you if you managed that one. Number 70, fancy a little go at that, do you? Just for the heck of it. I'll play the Bates first, shall I? Oh-ho-ho-ho! What do you reckon on that, then? The first clue, the Bates are from a song by a British group that had their first hit in 1963. Those were the Bates. Any ideas? Catch us up on social media if you can do that one. Not that tough. Meantime, it is time to do our obligatory reggae track from the Silvertones.

0: something very primitive about some of the reggae tracks must have been recorded in the most primitive of studios on a Civic or a Grundig TK14 or something like that. Excellent stuff. Anyway, Silvertones and Bluebirds Flying Over. Hi to Cameron Hodges. Couple of songs coming up for you.
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0: Yeah, sounds of summer. This sounds good to me. From Diana Ross and the Supremes and Temptations. Love.

0: So from here today for Cameron Hodges, Dinah Ross, Supremes and Temptations, A Place in the Sun, original 45 on the Shangri-Las. They remember Walking in the Sand, do you? Time to do our cover lover spot. This is by the Sand Show Band and another song that we know from the Beach Boys.
1: Cover

0: Sand Show Band. They were big in Ireland and toured around, and there's their cover of Help Me Rhonda. Okay, let's do new music. Love and Exploring Confusion Emotions is Preston Pablo's thing. The award-winning Canadian from Timmins, Ontario, is of Filipino and Ukrainian ancestry. Learning drums as a child at the age of 17, he released his debut, OMO, and has had since multiple success in his homeland. We're playing Dive from his new four-track EP, Almost Always.
1: And now, the pick of the week.

selection this week. It is Dive on the Splash. Sounds of summer. Let's do it. Let's go to China and the flower of love.

That's a track off an excellent album released in 1978 from Neil Young. He wrote the song as well. The album's called, which was his ninth album, Comes a Time, and the track was called Already Won. He wrote the song as well. Neil Young, he was born in Toronto in Ontario in Canada on the 12th of November 1945, and that album was released on the 21st of October 1978. Let's go forward just 1 year.

That's the title track off their sixth album, Breakfast in America. That was Supertramp. That song was written by Roger Hodgson, and the band formed in London in 1969. That album was released on the 29th of March 1979. Let's go back now to 1976.

The song was written by David Paich and Boz Scaggs. That was off Boz Scaggs' seventh album, Silk Degrees, and the track was called Lido Shuffle. He was born William Royce Scaggs in Canton, Ohio, on the 8th of June 1944, and that album, his seventh album, was released in March 1976. Let's go forward a year. This is 1977.

That track was originally on the soundtrack of Saturday Night Fever and also released as a single. That was Stayin' Alive from the Bee Gees, written by Barry, Robin and Morris Gibb. The band, they formed in Queensland in Australia in 1958, having emigrated from England, and then they were back in England in 1967. And that track was released on the 13th of December 1977. We now go to 1975.

Samba Party by Santana. That was written by Carlos Santana, and it was on their album Lotus, which was a live album. The band formed in San Francisco in California in 1966, and that album was released in November 1975. Let's go back to the 60s. This is 1969.

Beautiful song written and performed by Ralph McTell off his album Spiral Staircase, which was his second album. That was Streets of London, of course. Ralph McTell, he was born in Farnborough in Hampshire in the UK on the 3rd of December 1944, and that album was released in 1969. Let's go back even further. This is 1967.

Written and performed by Donovan, that was off his fourth album, Mellow Yellow, the title track. He was born in Glasgow on the 10th of May 1946, and that fourth album was released in March 1967. Donovan, Mellow Yellow. Now we go to the year 1974.

That was off an album attributed to Roger Glover. He wrote the song as well. It's called Love Is All. It was, in fact, Ronnie Dio on vocals. The Roger Glover album was called The Butterfly Ball and The Grasshopper Feast. Ronnie Dio, he was born in Portsmouth on the 10th of July 1942, and that album by Roger Glover was released on the 18th of October 1974. Then we go to 1971.

That was a track from Graham Nash off his debut album, Songs for Beginners. He wrote the song as well. He's from Blackpool. He was born there on the 2nd of February 1942, and that album was released on the 28th of May 1971. There we go, 40 year, this is 1972.

0: classic song from Bill Withers, who wrote the song as well. The track was called Lean On Me off his second album, Still Bill. He was born in West Virginia on the 4th of July 1938, and that album, his second album, was released in May 1972. We'll now go back to the 60s. This is 1969.
1: One, two, one, two, three.

0: The unmistakable sound of John Mayall off his album The Turning Point, which was a live album. The track was called Room to Move, which he wrote as well. John Mayall was born in Macclesfield on the 29th of November 1933, and that album came out in 1969. Now we go to 1971.
1: Busted flat in Baton Rouge, waiting for a train.

That was Janis Joplin's version of Me and Bobby McGee, written by Chris Christopherson and Fred Foster, off her second album, Pearl. She was born in Port Arthur in Texas on the 19th of January 1943, and her second album was released on the 11th of January 1971. Come up to the last track of the show today. This is Van Morrison, off his album, which has just hit 50 years since it was released. It's called Astral Weeks. And we're playing the title track, written by Van Morrison, who was born in Belfast in Northern Ireland on the 31st of August 1945, and the album it's from was released on the 29th of November 1968. This is Van Morrison, this has been Roger D. Till the next time, it's cheerio from me.

young boy. I saw that move in Mutiny on the Bounty. Stared my iron man and Brando. And I felt a yearning for that great adventure. So many nights I woke up out of a dream of blue seas, white sand, paradise.